We are mobile David Iba. Now Yasu Bisa once. 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

Sanchani and Copone. Hey, Sanchani, you are here with David in Numbrem. You are here with John and Numbremuno. Ah, that's why you are Bravo Menade. Message on Sanchani and a day. 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

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Bastard, de broke I am a Mayama. Sahana dress and the set. And maybe Nayas to reach a mo. And if I for me, no be by the channel. I would see a myself with your mobile, David Iba. 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

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And yes, sir, mamma. 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

am Sanchani and Copone. Hey, Sanchani, I hear what David in Numbrem. Do I hear what John and Numbremuno? Ah, that's so you are Bravo when a day. Message on Sanchani that day. 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

0: to win, no Lord. 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
1: 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We speak the capital. Mene Obana.
2: The Bible says in the book of Psalm 25, he said, God's friendship is reserved for those who want to be close to him. And there he opens their mind to see revelational mysteries of him. So it says, be gone, unbelief, be gone, everything that seems to bring me down. And so we're about to say, be gone. And you see, in Ga again, we say something like, yeah. So whilst we were saying, be gone, all I heard was, yeah, in my spirit. And so today we came to say, be gone, unbelief. Yeah. Somebody say, be gone. Come on, somebody say, be gone. Are you ready? Now, this is the drum beat of every unbelief being casting out. Come on, Joshua. Let us feel you now. Come on. Are you ready?

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So I don't want to get you excited. No. I need you to release the word of the Lord. So if there's anyone the Lord has given you, this is the season to release it. You know what? When faith is released, it doesn't come back the same way.

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And their assignment is simple. They hearken to the word of the Lord to perform it. Are they not ministry spirits sent to minister to you, me, who shall be the heirs of salvation? So when I declare, believe it is happening. Therefore, in the name of the Lord Jesus,

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s r I c h a m o and if I for me, no be bad in channel. 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

I am Sanchani and Copane. 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

sentient in Yankopone. Hey, sentient, you are here with David in Numbrem. 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Ah, that's so you are bravo when a day. 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

0: 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We speak the capital. 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
2: 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Anyway, me yas from Musa Yakuba for me and say, I saw them all. No more tunum nature, Miss Ah. Timmy two of them was I'd be bent here, and I do my soul die. 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No more to sound you mean a papa can see a tear from them. No, we'll be able to form
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3: 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Also, Nadia never come with him.
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3: And come pay media.
4: 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What boa?
3: 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So we binum toson. 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
4: Jankosa gegano.
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3: Usha di into munsha draws.
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4: Minister yidi binum and sha draws. As of mami fo binum sha draws.
3: And yes all yide kran sha draws.
4: Rousam.
3: Okay, and I have a phobi.
4: A police form have been in Shadros.
3: Now police ni ban Shadros. Why? Eroso e wasem.
4: Now police ni ban Shadros. What do you mean?
3: Na so fu ohun ma o mo se nwi dros nu bia
4: na. Na baba baba kwani mo Shadros. Wo ko to afa de, ana de ne pai se ta. Enwi e pie nuto no. Ade bodu ya plan fa no.
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4: Wo tie pe tie me Shadros.
3: Na se e normal.
4: Wa bua.
3: Oh! Now you say my name.
4: What you are dropping this about Tori? Any Siano?
3: Now you didn't hear me.
4: Now there you know.
3: This is the same name.
4: Tadros, the man that found Tadros. Any Sika?
3: Now say man, now come on, say. Any catch the man?
4: A man with Tadros for Tom.
3: Me any show so much can be him.
4: With Tadros, a man be no more. With Tadros, a man be no more. With Tadros.
3: Also for Master T, do what him.
4: He did my time of year. We did my time come with Tadros. Come say.
3: Princess, then I see Wunti on Tadros be him.
4: Yes, my dear, can him.
3: Also, if you need to draw so shining one, you problem.
4: The two no son, and you would yamukan.
3: I don't hear you through Muana.
4: Jankosagan.
3: Okay, okay. Now, what kind of two up in a mumon?
4: And what one is a mumpawa? No, to know as of us on his
3: eye. As long as one is a head in it.
4: How can you say?
3: Or can you send any idiom?
4: Asma can mate. Well,
3: ah, so sofunzo wanu yayaya saaden
4: we manoya
3: na odi onim
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4: me na pja
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4: gati wa boa
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4: gati wa boa the thing goes kra
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0: 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And initially, my first single off my official album was supposed to be a banging tune. 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Bring beer, Opanka, all me, you worry. Watch out for the upcoming album, Akwaba. Tie.
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Oh, you are running. Oh, you are running. Oh, you are running. Oh, you are running. Oh, you are running. Oh, you are running. Oh, you are running. Oh, you are running. Oh, you are running. Oh, you are running. Oh, you are running. Oh, you are running. Oh, you are running. Oh, you are running. Oh, you are running. Oh, you are running. Oh, you are running. Oh, you are running. Oh, you are running. Oh, you are running. Oh, you are running. Oh, you are running. Oh, you are running. Oh, you are running. Oh, you are running. Oh, you are running. Oh, you are running. Oh, you are running. Oh, you are running. Oh, you are running. Oh, you are running. Oh, you are running. Oh, you are running. Oh, you are running. Oh, you are running. Oh, you are running. Oh, you are running. Oh, you are running. Oh, you are running. Oh, you are running. Oh, you are running. Oh, you are running. Oh, you are running. Oh, you are running. Oh, you are running. Oh, you

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1: Mene Obana. 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

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Hey, Saint Chen, you are here with David in Numbrim. 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

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Sahana dress am the set. And maybe now yes to reach a mo. And if I for me, no be by the channel. I would see a wheel of David Iba. 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I away. 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Yet did you sell back to me? I and I am suiting in it, sir. 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

any friend for me, no be bad in channel. 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Yeah, did you say, who bet to me, I am? 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Would you be any one? And yes, sir. And yes, sir, mamma. Messiah, no, who not dear? I'm no more. 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

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Do I yeah, what John and Numbremuno? Ah, that's so yeah, why I brought one day. Messy John Sanchani and a day. Do I want my two men a day? Ah, Mama, my bro, stand there, bro, come.